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Olin. Fire route 82, Virginia 29, response 1904 Bay Miller, apartment 3, route street York and Nair. 49-year-old female, fell off an e-bike, leg swollen. Fire route

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0: 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That's clear.
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5320 Stewart Avenue at the Madisonville Rec Center, Albert Chandler and Davies. 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
1: Truck 32, respond. 829 Windham Avenue, apartment 3, country to Reading Road in Rockdale. Knee injury, fire ground 82. That's truck 32, respond. 829 Windham Avenue, apartment 3, country to Reading Road in Rockdale. The 21-year-old male, limping, fire ground 82.

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Crossing Egret Gordon, Wind Ridge Lane, fire ground A2. Medic 51, respond request of engine 38, 778, Dust Colony Drive. Egret Gordon, Wind Ridge Lane,

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Medic 32, are you clear on your run to Stewart? Medic 32. Dispatch to Medic 32, are you clear on your run?

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1: 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What is

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12, respond 1865, Lasana Villa Apartment 8, Rafi Hirsch Drive, East Lawn Drive. Responding for abdominal pain, fire ground A2. Truck 2, ambulance 12, respond 1865, Lasana Villa Apartment 8, Rafi Hirsch Drive, East Lawn. 32-year-old female, abdominal pain, fire ground A2.

Avenue number 7 off of Homestead in Portland. Fire ground is main. Caller states there's water flooding from the sink. It's coming from under the sink. She's been talking about crickets and possibly a snake in the pipe. 35, 2215 Harrison Avenue number 7. Fire ground is AR2. The caller stating there's flooding coming from under the sink. Talking about crickets and possibly a snake in the

Logan Road. Responding for EMS, request of police, fire ground 82. Engine 35, respond, Queen City and Logan Road. Request of police. EMS, fire ground 82.

0: available. That is Alvin's issue. If this caller calls back, that police with us.
1: Okay.
2: Hey, good swell.

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intersection 2029 4467 Coleraine Avenue, number 13, off eminently for firefighters Adam 2, 24-year-old female, mobility trouble, shaking, chills, trouble breathing. Mention 20 medic 29. Medic 51 looks like you'll be closer. This will be engine 20 and medic 51. Medic 29, you can disregard. 4467 Coleraine Avenue, number 13, off eminent leaper, fireman Adam 2. 24-year-old female, mobility trouble, shaking, chills, trouble breathing. Fireman is A2. Medic 29, you can disregard.

at Fireman Sam 3 for an auto accident. The vehicle has struck a telephone pole, brought some wires down. Police have a run, they're not dispatched. Engine 2, East Seymour and Snigger, Fireman Adam 3 for an auto accident. Vehicle struck a pole, brought some wires down. Police have a run, they're not dispatched.

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1: 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From 2 police are dispatched. 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

0: Yeah, the caller from down the Sanity Department.
1: Engine 20, okay. Truck 2 looks like one police unit is showing on scene now.

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0: Pole is down, 8.5, wires hanging very low. H Howard 2000038, Robert Echo.
1: Okay, nobody trapped in a car, right?
0: Negative.
1: Okay, give a numeric for either Seymour or Steger at that location.
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3011 Park Avenue, number 6, off of Lincoln and 4 Acre. Paragraph A, Adam 2, 21-year-old male, trouble breathing, feeling faint. Engine 23, medic 2330, 11 Park Avenue, number 6,

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A 66-year-old male, trouble breathing, fire ground is A2. 10-20 Medic 19 respond, lift in place apartments, 900 Rue de la Paix. Apartment 206, Cross Street, Ludlow.

Rocky Steakhouse, 505 Vine. Murphy's West 5th and West 6th. In front of the restaurant, request of police. 28-year-old female with stroke symptoms. Fireground A2. Engine 14, Medic 3, respond. In front of Jeff Ruby's, 505 Vine Street. Murphy's West 5th and West 6th, request of police. 28-year-old female with stroke symptoms.

955 Westridge Avenue, number 2, off of Queen City, fire about 8 out of 2, 73-year-old male, CC cell, can't get up, changed mental status, engine 35935, 2955 Westridge Avenue, number 2, fire about 82, 73-year-old male, CC cell, can't get up, changed mental status.

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0: Lehman Road, number 11 off of El Bonfire, on a day out of 2, 32-year-old male, in lightheaded, urinating blood, change of mental status. Engine 17, medic 24, 3405 Lehman Road, number 11, paragraph 82, 32-year-old male, lightheaded, urinating blood, change of mental status.
1: Ambulance 17 is going to take it.
0: Engine 17, does the ambulance 17 know about that yet?

on 2619 Fairview Corridor, Fairview Avenue, fire got a out of two. 53-year-old male. I mean, knee pain. Entity respond 2619 Fairview Court, fire got a out of two. 53-year-old male having knee pain.

off of Reese and Elm. I run ED to 2, someone's stuck in the elevator on the 8th floor, it's elevator number 1 in the lobby. Truck 3, Heavy Rescue 14, 151 West 5th, Hyatt Regency, fire run ED to 2. Somebody's stuck in elevator number 1 on the 8th floor. It's an lobby elevator, use the main entrance.

1 Reading Road near ABC Wireless of a Stuart Hale fire rabbit out of 2 are bound down on a bench. Engine 32, 3351 Reading Road, A to Z Wireless, firecraft A2, the male down on a bench.

212 Monitor Avenue, crossing Home City, Hillside, responding for trouble breathing. Fire ground A2, engine 50, medic 24, respond 212 Monitor Avenue, Home City and Hillside, you cross streets.

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Virginia Harbin, 630 Rockdale Avenue, Cross Street, Knott Street, responding for a domestic violence situation. Fire Route 82, Truck 32 respond. Virginia Harbin, 630 Rockdale, Cross Street, Knott Street, responding with police. Active domestic disturbance. We'll advise on scene secure.

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Fire ground is D2, position 31, truck 31, respond, fire alarm, 3547 Herschel View Place. Cross street Herschel Avenue and Pave Avenue.

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South Market, Clifton, fired at Adam 2, 30-year-old male, DC-Sag, side effects from medication, undead symptoms. Engine 19-237 Calhoun, raising cane, fired at Adam 2, 30-year-old male, DC-Sag, side effects from medication, no symptoms described here, fired at A2.

7708 Greenland Place, coming to Miramar Court at Summit Road, responding for an outlet. Call is stating sparks on the Ring doorbell. Fire ground main, struck to respond 7708 Greenland Place, crossing to Miramar Court, Summit Road. Saw sparks on the Ring doorbell. Second recorded the sparks.

Extension 19237 Kelvin Street, raising Canes on the South Market and Clifton, Fire Ground A2. Medic 19 is a request to mention 19237 Calhoun Street, raising Canes, Fire Ground A out of 2.

Trent 19, District 1, response 3700, Reading Road, Reading Apartments. South Red Shuttle for the Greenwood Fire Ground is T-David 2. Alarm company reporting a zone 419, commercial fire alarm. 32, Trent 19, District 1, 3700, Reading Road, Reading Apartments, fire ground T-David 2. Alarm company reporting zone 419.

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Mercy Rookwood CT machine is down until further notice. Mercy Rookwood CT machine is down until further notice. Engine 35 Bay 35 ALS 35 2670 Wendy Drive. Aspen Village Apartments number 2513 off of Herlene. Firebrand is A out of 2. 47-year-old male. Unconscious, not breathing. Engine 35, Medic 35, ALS 35, 2670 Wendy Drive, Aspen Village Apartments. Number 2513, Fireman A out of 2. 47-year-old male, found down on the couch, unconscious, not breathing.

0: 117, respond City West Apartments. 1202 Lynn Street, apartment 413, Crown Street, Clark and Hopkins. 76-year-old female. Leg pain, fire ground 82. Engine 29, ambulance 17, respond City West Apartments. 1202 Lynn. 76-year-old female, needs lift assist. Leg pain, fire ground 82.
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with Leash, Michelle, and Wes Mitchell, Ruffy, Vine, and Kessler, a male, active assault. Police have a run, fire Brownie 2, and 38 responds, Michelle. 10, Wes Mitchell, Ruffy, Vine, and Kessler have an active assault. Police have a run, will advise when seen secure.

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1: That was about 29, that was accidental.
0: That's next thing.
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they have two 80-year-old female abdominal pain. Mentioned 7946-2110 Salvador Street, number 27, Fire Rat Ave, two 80-year-old female with abdominal pain. She'll meet you out.

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0: 5 South Fire Street around 14th and Broadway also. Engine 3, you are very low. Please proceed.
1: Did you have traffic for Engine 3?
0: I'll let you know that shots were just recently fired at 14th and Broadway also.
1: We're stating.

2920 West Knowles Lane, Orland Avenue, brain fire on A2. 61-year-old male, leg swelling, dialysis, trouble breathing. For 35, medic 35, 2920 West Knowles Lane, fire on A2. 61-year-old male, swelling in his leg from dialysis, trouble breathing.

Riverfront Avenue, crossing over State Street and St. Williams Avenue. For a female patient, 32 years old, sick and pregnant, fire gun is Adam 2. And the 24 year old 17, respond 820 Rosemont Avenue, outside of location. You have a 32 year old female, like sick, she's pregnant, possible drugs withdrawal. Your fire gun is Adam 2.

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1: Previous bicycle accident, bleeding from his arm and head.

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Von Lindsay with Kirby Fire Grounded, Maine. Callers are passerby stating something is sparking, possibly on fire on the side of the road. Thinks that there's a line down. Turn 20, Lindsay with Kirby Fire Ground is Maine. And the second call for something, caller sees something, just a transformer, thinks it's sparking. They give the address to 5121 5121 Kirby. Your fire ground is Maine.

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0: need to prioritize to do the other half of the line land in the street right at Kirby and Glenview.
1: Okay, give me a numeric for one of those or the other. Two ladies in the numeric.

Department 2, Office Newfield in Berlin, fire ground A, Adam 2, 86-year-old female, back pain, muscle. Entry 9, Medic 2, 1764 Dale Road, number 2. Fire ground A, Adam 2, 86-year-old female, back pain, muscle.

0: Public, you're on scene. I'm going to put you on scene.
1: That's clear.

2. Exit 24, source 24, respond to 1028 Lockwood Avenue in the hallway. Call 6 says a fumes run smell like gas. CJ says she's already called Duke, who told her in 1 hour ETA she's pregnant. Advise we will come investigate. Your fire ground is D-82.

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They usually give about 45 minutes. I called them at quarter after, so like another 30 minutes.

ran from East Kane to North 71. Caller states an intoxicated male near the exit, panhandling, having trouble standing. Engine 23, turn 23, medic 23. Location given is the ramp East King to North 71. Ironclad is Adam 2. States that there's an intoxicated male near the highway exit, panhandling, having trouble standing. Caller states he's a male, white, 30 to 50, long hair, scruffy beard. No shirt, light khaki shorts. I don't know,

respond to 3639 Irving Street. Question 4000 L. 6 year old male child. 6 has a headache. He fired down his hand too. 32 minutes 32. Respond to 3639 Irving Street. 6 year old male child. Looks like he has got breaking and a headache. Unable to eat. He fired down too.

at 2749 Morning Ridge Drive, off of Morningdale Court, Fireground Adam 2. 41-year-old female, rapid heart rate, right arm pain. Engine 35, 2749 Morning Ridge Drive, Fireground Adam 2. 41-year-old female, rapid heart rate,

Okay, 5100 Kirby, was there to a separate street or just a 5100?

Engine 12, respond to the rest in at 3244 Central Parkway, crash at Clifton Colony Drive and Monmouth Avenue, or report of a female, 2 years, 2 month old female, diabetic issues, your fire ground is AM2. Engine 12, respond to the rest in 3244 Central Parkway, report of a 2 month old female child, diabetic issues. Caller's not giving us a room number. All we got was male Hispanic, 28, heavy set, black hat, white shirt, black pants. Not sure if that's the father. Your fire ground is Adam 2.

0: good.
1: I'm not sure what's going on. 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
0: 12:30.

0: and the 12 update. So the caller is his daughter, male Hispanic, 6'2", heavy set, with a black hat on, white shirt, with his daughter waiting outside, saying that he needs help.
1: 12, that's clear. Can you start a packing, please?
0: Will do. You're fine with ambulance 12.
1: That'd be great. Thank you.
0: Thank you.

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Ambulance 12, respond with engine 12 to the rest in at 3244 Central Parkway. Your trophograph is 8 out of 2.

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1: Affirmative, I have 2 dispatched.
0: Okay, we have an individual here requesting transport to DES.
1: That's clear. You okay still?
0: We're okay.
1: You said that your ambulance for the diabetic child?
0: Negative, there's no child here in need of assistance. You could show ambulance 12 available.
1: That's clear. Ambulance 12, you've been described as available.

0: East is 3234, Long Green Court, questionable for Avenue. Domestic assault, possible injury, 65 ground is AM2. There's a 21, respond with police. 23234, Bowling Green Court. For domestic assault with possible injuries, no weapons were mentioned. All subjects still on scene. Police have the run and have not been dispatched. Your fire ground is AM2.
1: Engine 12, we are clear of the rest. You can give us Bowling Green Court. Show us staging.
0: Clear. Engine 21, disregard.

0: to 12 and a half to 10 minutes. Please just have one unit dispatched.
1: Engine 12, please repeat.
0: You have been stationed for 10 minutes. Police have been dispatched on this run.
1: That's clear. Show us AIQ and then let us know if they need us.

35 Poplar Street, Stanley Moore Tower off of Flynn and Baylor. Firearm is a Adam 2, 5-month-old male, feverish, refusing to eat, abnormal behavior. Engine 29, 835 Poplar, Stanley Row. Firearm is a Adam 2, 9-month-old male, feverish, refusing to eat, abnormal behavior. Firearm is a 2.

Hello, this is Booth Resident SSX out in the town. This is the driver from room 201, across the Center Hill Avenue. 70-year-old male, recent fall. Your fire ground is AM2. And if anyone respond to Booth Resident at 6000 Town Vista Drive, room 201, for a 70-year-old male who recently fell, unable to get up, if I got an M2. Yeah, you're very low. Engine 29, it was still extremely low, but it'll get you a medic unit.

39 Baker Avenue. Officer Smith St. Leo Police. Fire ground is D. David 2 with police for an auto accident. This is a vehicle that struck a fence. There is a carport there. Maybe structurally not sound. Truck 35 Heavy Rescue 14, 2739 Baker Avenue. Fire ground is D. David 2. The vehicle into a fence and possibly the support of the carport. Possibly not structurally sound. Fire ground is D. David 2. Requested engine 29 E35 Poplar Street, Stanley Row, off of Lyndon Bay Miller, Fire Grand A Adams 2. Medic 29 requested engine 29 E35 Poplar Street, Stanley Row, Fire Grand A Adams 2.

Park, Carson of Westwood Avenue for domestic assault with a possible injury. Police on scene. Request. They have not given it all clear. They've already gone down to 2. And at 12, respond to 3234 Bowling Green Court. At the request of police on scene for domestic assault. The subject is not on the scene. Have not notified of what type of injuries or if the scene is actually safe, but they are on scene. You're probably going to be able to.

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1: All clear, thank you. Is this going to take the same run that we had before? Is this a new run?
0: This is, they opened a new

police have updated saying your victim has multiple bite marks and is 7 months pregnant. And so I have to say how she got those bite marks.

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Firefighter Adam 2, this is a patient with back pain from a fall. Respond to

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0: 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Crossing to Woodtower Avenue, 10-4 Towers Drive. 21-year-old male. Injured from a previous accident. Your fire got an animal too. Engine 24, Max 24, respond to 2541 Ferguson Road. For a 21-year-old male who was injured in an accident previously. Now his head is hurting and he states he has a difficulty breathing. Your fire got an animal too.
1: Police are on scene requesting you to check a female who is pregnant and having abdominal pain.

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35, respond to the Lisa Ridge Apartments in the grassy area at 2496 Queen City Avenue. Roger the Wichita Way and the Field Avenue for a person down. New fire gun is AM2. Engine 35, respond to Lisa Ridge Apartments at 2496 Queen City Avenue and the grassy area right before the sign coming into the driveway. Report of a male down, approximately 20 years old. New fire gun is AM2. Engine 32, medic 32, respond to 839 Hutchins Avenue, question of Reading Road to McNeil Avenue. 45-year-old male, 65 times AM2. Engine 32, medic 32, respond to 839 Hutchins Avenue for a 45-year-old male. Cross to the Reading Road to McNeil Avenue for a 45-year-old male, sick, lethargic, unable to eat. 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

day out of two. 20-year-old female, 8 months pregnant, rapid heart rate, trouble breathing, elevated blood sugar. Truck 17, ambulance 17-2923 Leyden Road. Iron day out of two. 20-year-old female, diabetic patient, 8 months pregnant, rapid heart rate, trouble breathing, elevated blood sugar, fire ready to.

0: 17, your patient will be waiting for you on the front porch. 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
1: We're unable to get into his residence, and there's three apartments here. 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
0: Okay, he states this apartment in the way of the back, way in the back of the building on the bottom, and we'll see what we can get done.

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Respond to 860 Nebraska Avenue, apartment 5. 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Your fire ground is AF2. Engine 21, you were disregarded. 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

0: 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We're at Travis. Okay, Travis.
1: This is 24. That's any of us. This 24 is disregarded. Engine 24, is the ambulance still transporting?
0: I'm thinking. Engine 12.
1: Ambulance 12.

3, truck 3, respond to Voco, the Claire, at 701 Broadway, Crescent at East 7th Street, they delivered, and give Robert at East 8th Street for violent activation. 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Your fire ground is D David 2. Engine 303, please be reminded of the caution notes on line 5.

line of graders on Reading at the bus stop. Patient overdosing. Engine 19 medic 3, 2145, Reading Road outside of graders at the bus stop. Fire ground is AM 2 for patient overdosing.

52 Warwick Avenue, crushed at Clinton Springs Avenue and East Mitchell Avenue. 67-year-old male, chest pain. Your fire gun is Adam 2. Truck 32, medic 9, responded 3952 Warwick Avenue. 67-year-old male with chest pain. Your fire gun is Adam 2.

easier to handle.

has just fallen on fire ground. D-2 North I-75 to west Ronald Reagan to North I-75 to east Ronald Reagan for a flip vehicle. Engine 2, truck 2, medic 2. Engine 8, heavy rescue 9, LS 32, district 3, Ezel 2. Responsive Crystal Police on scene to North I-75 to west Ronald Reagan to North I-75 to east Ronald Reagan. Report of a vehicle flipped into the side by the wood line. Again, your fire ground is D-2.

is responding to Southside 75 in Richmond, Reagan. Police on scene say the vehicle is not actually flipped and no one's trapped at this time. All occupants are out of the vehicle. The vehicle is not rolled over.

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The Tools House only. Two times to handle. 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

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Engine 8, respond to 5530 Bosworth Place, apartment 2. Report of 86 Phil Mill, bad pain in his head, your fire gun is AM 2.

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Your fire ground is 8. 8 out of 2.

24 responded to 23 West Elm Place. Question was even avenue for 45-year-old female, recent fall. Your fire got a say item 2. Engine 24, medic 24, respond to 1023 West Hill Avenue. Report of a 45-year-old female who recently fell down the stairs. Face bone is sticking out of her leg. Your fire got a say item 2. Respond to 3964 Bonnie Lane, cross street of First Avenue. 81-year-old male, 65 out of Xanam 2. Jump 24, respond to 3964 Bon Hill Lane. Report to 81-year-old male, 6, shaking and can't stop. If I got it, is Xanam 2.

Mission 2, to Northwest 75 to West Ronald Reagan, to Northwest 75 to East Ronald Reagan for an accident with injuries. G5 got a CD as a 2. Medic 32, response request engine 2 to North I-75 to West Ronald Reagan, to North I-75 to East Ronald Reagan for accident with injuries. G5 got a CD as a 2.

51, Medic 51, respond to 9 Asian Tears, unit 3600, I'm sorry, correction, 3366. Cluster of Verset, Court and Verdant Drive, female patient, 76-year-old, difficulty breathing, deferred on Adam 2. Engine 51, Medic 51, respond to 900, Phoenician Tears. Looks to be unit 3366 per phone history. 76-year-old female, difficulty breathing, COPD patient, if I got down to.

calling in the area of 85 Hawthorne Avenue. Of course, you have Sniffing Wells Avenue, Kenneth Avenue. Been a vest. Alarms going off for about 20 minutes before I got his name. Agent 38 to respond to the area of 1185 Hawthorne Avenue on the street. Calls reporting that alarm is going off for about 20 minutes. Unknown exactly what location. They're very loud. Your patient, your caller is at 1185 Homeside Avenue on the porch. If you have any problems locating the alarm, before I grab his name.

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1: 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Can you just tell us what it says?
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COPD patient, you find out is down to.

46, respond to Margie Bakley home, 3550, Shaw Avenue, room 101. Conscious Erie Avenue, Griffin Tech Avenue, 84-year-old female, difficulty breathing, new fire found in Adam Avenue. Enter 46, medic 46, respond to Margie Bakley home at 3550, Shaw Avenue, apartment 101. 84-year-old female, difficulty breathing, low oxygen. Your fire count is AM2.

Station 51, course backward at Argus Road. Firebrand is main. Unit is an investigation. LRC 39 noise from the woods. It sounds like a smoke alarm. Engine 51, course back at Argus. Firebrand is main. LR states there's a noise coming from the woods. Sounds like a smoke alarm. 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

0: 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Engine 51, is the caller somewhere on scene?
1: Did they call from a cell phone?

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Medic 24, 3151 River Road, off of Illinois Hillside, firefighter Adam 2. Caller reporting a male down outside. Enter 37, Medic 24, 3151 River Road, firefighter Adam 2. Caller reporting a male down outside, overdosing.

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2992 Westbrook Drive. Over service in an report, paragraph A out of 2. Medical alarm. Male fell off bed requesting lift assist. Engine 352992 Westbrook Drive, paragraph A2. The medical alarm for a male that fell out of bed requesting lift assist.

an Indian fire grenade out of two, medical alarm for a male requesting with assist. He's fallen in the shower. And 56 East Ridge Jersey Avenue, fire grenade out of two, medical alarm for a 71-year-old male requesting with assist. He's fallen in the shower.

on 2552 Harrison Avenue in the parking lot off of Debrecht Woodrow. Autograph A out of two 13-year-old females say she has something in her ear, and she's having hearing trouble. Enter 35-2552 Harrison in the parking lot. Autograph A out of two 13-year-old female say she has something crawling in her ear. She's unable to hear out of it. Autograph A.

0: 19 ambulance, 12 respond, 2606 Jefferson Avenue, VP off of West Quarry, West Charlton, fire at Adam 2, 20-year-old male, undead medical problem, requesting medical attention, wearing a blue t-shirt, engine 19 ambulance, 12-2606 Jefferson Avenue, VP, fire at Adam 2, 20-year-old male, undead medical problem, requesting medical attention, wearing a blue t-shirt.
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1: Affirmative. Engine 51, respond 2246, Kipling Avenue, number 2, off of Willow Cove and Sweet Briar. Iron Man is A. Adam 2. Police also have a run, they're showing dispatched. Appears to be an assault, possibly an attempt at sexual assault with an injury. Engine 51, 2246, Kipling Avenue, apartment 2. Fire gun is A. Adam 2. Police also have a run, they're dispatched. This looks like an assault, possibly an attempt at sexual assault. Fire gun is A. Adam 2. Police are dispatched, not on scene.

engine 51 are police on scene. Negative, they're dispatched.

Minute 51, respond to 621 for Oak Street on the bottom floor. Crossing the Chickering Avenue, north of Edgewood Avenue. Female chest pain, 55-year-old female with chest pain, you're fired grounded in the animal 2.

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Fire alarm activation, fire ground, D David 2.

0: ambulance 12 ALS 34, response 5530 Hamilton Avenue, unit 21 between Hillcrest and Astor. 67-year-old female, possible arrest, fire ground A2. Engine 20, ambulance 12 ALS 34, respond 5530 Hamilton Avenue, unit 21. 67-year-old female, possible arrest, your fire ground is A2. Morning, Cincinnati Fire Department. 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
0: 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Engine 20, you can disregard.

0: and it's confirmed and arrested, advising how many companies the Trips Department is going to be in the rear of the building.
1: That's clear. Confirmed arrest. Ambulance 12 ALS 34. The department is in the rear of the building.

responded to requests of police, the Baldwin Apartments, 655 Eden Park Drive, near Gilbert Avenue, for a patient with swollen eye, fire ground A2. Engine 3 responded to requests of police, Baldwin Apartments, 655 Eden Park Drive, for a male patient with a swollen eye, fire ground A2.

at Request Engine 3, Baltimore Apartments, 955 Correction 655, Eden Park Drive, also Gilbert Avenue, patient with an eye injury, fire ground 82. Medics 3, respond at Request Engine 3, Baldwin Apartments, 655 Eden Park Drive.

team respond with police. Gateway Plaza Apartments, 416 West 9th Street between Central and Mound. This is for a patient with injuries from a domestic assault. The assailant is still on scene. We'll notify when the scene is safe. Fire round A2. Engine 14 respond with police. 416 West 9th Street. This is for a patient with injuries from a domestic assault. We'll notify when the scene is safe. Fire ground A2.

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Fire ground on Main. Engine 20 responds 5368 Scarlet Oak Drive. For tree down on the wires, now on fire. Fire ground on Main.

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1: Just making sure you were asking for a police supervisor. You were broken.
0: That is correct. Dispatch, police supervisor, please.
1: Okay.

0: 14.
1: Go ahead.
0: You've been staging for 10 minutes. Two police units have been dispatched. What looks like one unit is dispatched at this time. Not on scene.
1: Guys, clear. We'll keep staging. Just let them know if calls, if they need us.

Belmondo High Living Land Fair, 1722 Lunch Avenue, Unit 419, between Davie and Belmont. Patient needing lift assist, fire ground on Main. Truck 20, respond. Ohio Living Land Fair, 1722 Lunch Avenue, Unit 419. Patient needing lift assist, fire ground on Main.

waiting there in front of the West Building.

down to the library, 1740 Langdon Farm Road, between Reading and Grafton. Caller security states there's a male on the second floor roof, down, fire ground A2. Truck 2 respond to the library, 1740 Langdon Farm Road. Caller security states there's a male down on the second floor roof, fire ground A2.

Engine 34, truck 18, respond. 2935 Marshall Avenue between Probasco and Riddle. Caller reporting smell of gas in the back stairwell. Fire ground DD to 2. Engine 34, truck 18, respond. 2935 Marshall Avenue. Caller reporting smell of gas in the back stairwell. Fire ground DD to 2.

from 23 responding, Park Seniors, 2610 Park Avenue between Taft and Yale. For a fire alarm activation, fire ground E Edward 2. Engine 23, truck 23 respond. Eden Park Seniors, 2610 Park Avenue. Fire alarm activation, fire ground E Edward 2.

maintenance is on scene. They were using a shop vac and it set off the smoke detector.

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12. The assailant is still on scene. We'll notify when the scene is safe. Fire ground detail. Engine 38, respond on East Mitchell Avenue at Vine Street for a person down on the ground. Fire ground is A2. Engine 38, respond on East Mitchell Avenue at Vine Street. Caller states the patient is underneath the 75 bridge. The person down on the ground, fire ground A2. Truck 19.

0: 18. 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
1: Okay, go ahead.
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Fire alarm activation, fire ground B data 2. Engine 51, truck 20, respond 1626 Pasadena Avenue.

from 20 on callback. 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

Engine 32, you've been staging for 10 minutes. There are two police units dispatched, not yet on scene.

500 Center Hill Avenue between Highland Ridge and Mount Vista. This is a fire alarm activation. Correction. This is for a 67-year-old female. Head injury from a fall. Fire ground 82. Engine 2, Medic 2, respond to Procter & Gamble, 6100 Center Hill Avenue. This is a 67-year-old female head injury from a fall. Fire ground 82. Engine 29, truck 29, respond to Cincinnati Job Corps, 1409 Western Avenue, between Kenner and West Liberty. Fire alarm activation. Fire ground 882. Engine 29, truck 29, response to Cincinnati Job Corps.

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Seymour Road is closed at 50. If you get dispatched on 38, they're going to be

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E2, Engine 8, Medic 46, respond 5723 Pinnell Avenue.

out here, so we're getting her on the top right now. She says she's working.

Engine 2, Medic 9, respond 33, Hartwell Court off of Vine Street. 49-year-old male. Back pain and numbness, fireground A2. Engine 2, Medic 9, respond 33, Hartwell Court. 49-year-old male, back pain and numbness, fireground A2.

0: 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Do you guys need anything?
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2: The avenue between Chase and Pell. 30-year-old male down in front of the sign. Fire ground A2. Engine 20 and respond to the Marathon. 4200 Kirby Avenue. We're male down in front of the sign. Male white is 30s, gray shirt, dark gray pants. Fire ground A2.

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Engine 32 response 3580, Reading Road Unit 2. 73-year-old female, medical pendant activation, no contact made. 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

0: 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Engine 23, Jack 23, they're doing a fire alarm test there.
1: Alarm 877. All right, thank you.

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0: regard for the fire alarm on Gilbert. 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
0: You're getting multiple alarms here. Back to back.
1: 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We got it on test right now.

times. There's a ramp, Mitchell Avenue to South I-75 for a female down in a wheelchair, no problem. Fireground E2, 1038 response, quoted by a passerby at the ramp, West Mitchell Avenue to South I-75. Female in a wheelchair slumped over, no problem. Fireground E2.

kindergarten, 45-year-old female, abdominal pain, dizziness, fire ground A2, engine 19, medic 19, respond to 499 Reading Road, 45-year-old female, abdominal pain and dizziness, fire ground A2.

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0: 6-3 respond. It's going to be Columbia Parkway to East 6th on the East 6th ramp for 25-year-old male. The day head laceration. Fire ground is A2. Engine 23, Medic 3 respond. Columbia Parkway to East 6th on the East 6th ramp. It's a 25-year-old male with a head laceration. It's a male white, no shirt, khaki shorts or pants with bandanas tied around his waist. He was on the ramp from Columbia towards the PNG building. Fire ground A2.
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This is for an 84-year-old male cancer patient, trouble breathing, fire ground A2, engine 32, medic 32, response 3553, Belvoir Avenue. 84-year-old male cancer patient, trouble breathing, fire ground A2.

an ambulance 17 respond. This is the jail north, 1000 Sycamore Street between East Courtney Central Parkway. The kitchen loading dock, 24-year-old male, withdrawal symptoms. Firecraft A2. Engine 5 ambulance 17 respond to the jail north, 1000 Sycamore Street. The loading dock, 24-year-old male.

0: 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Medic 3 can make a disregard for now.
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9 respond 102 West Liberty Street between Race and Pleasant. This is at the request of police for a patient with a small laceration. Fire ground A2. Truck 29 respond at the request of police 102 West Liberty Street for a patient with a small laceration. Fire ground A2.

Medic 46 respond. 4900 Babson Place, Unit 1, between Inspirationway and Madison Road, in the wound center. 94-year-old male with heart trouble, fire ground A2, engine 49, medic 46, respond. 4900 Babson Place, Unit 1, in the wound center, suite 500. 94-year-old male heart trouble, fire ground.

0: Unit 13 between Burton and North Red Shuttlesworth. 27-year-old female, abdominal pain, fire ground A2. Truck 32, medic 9, response 3750, Reading Road, Unit 13. 27-year-old female, abdominal pain, fire ground A2.
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0: 3-2, we're walking up now.
1: Okay, be advised, the caller stated she was feeling faint and she's no longer responding to the call taker.
0: Yeah, that's good.
2: Medic 46, bring your car in, they say, room 1.
0: Can you repeat, was that for Medic 46?
2: Yes, Medic 46, bring your car in there, exam room 1.

2 Medic 19 respond at Watson Way at the connector pass. The 55-year-old male appeared to be in distress, was having trouble walking. Patient's a male, black, in his 50s. Brown and black shirt, brown and black pants. He was pushing a cart. Fire ground A2, truck 32, medic 19, respond Watson Way at the connector pass. 55-year-old male appeared to be in distress. He was having trouble walking. Caller states he may possibly be walking towards the Walmart. Male black in his 50s, brown and black shirt, brown and black pants, pushing a cart. Fire ground A2. Medic 35, respond. I've requested engine 35, 31154, work road unit 17 between Boothill and Ruth. Patient ill, fire ground A2. Medic 35, respond. I've requested engine 35, 31154, work road unit 17. For a patient feeling ill, fire ground A2.

95 Medic 12 respond. 2371 Harrison Avenue, Unit 207, between Oscar and Dog's Hell. 78-year-old male, trouble breathing. Fire ground is A2. Truck 35 Medic 12 respond. 2371 Harrison Avenue, Unit 207. 78-year-old male, trouble breathing. Fire

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1: It's 59-year-old male who has fallen, fireground A2. Engine 9, respond to 928 Lexington Avenue, Unit 2.

1, Medic 29, respond, Indian Springs of Oakley, 4900 Babson Place, between Inspiration Way and Madison Road, Unit 2219, 59-year-old male, is this dialysis, having swelling and vomiting, fire ground A2. Truck 31, Medic 29, respond, Indian Springs of Oakley, 4900 Babson Place, Unit 2219. 59-year-old male, skin dialysis, now having swelling and vomiting, fire ground A2.

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0: We're in a better location. We're at the dead end of Blair Court where the trail starts. 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I got a feeling he's closer to Oakley.
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Ambulance 17 using disregard.

0: 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We got voicemail on callback. Looking at the map, it looks like the caller was over on Brotherton. So we're not sure.
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The male with the lacerations, fire round 82.

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1: Where did you get your car to read it from the

0: You have a call back and try to confirm his apartment number. We just went up to 420 and no one there called.
1: That's clear. It was called in by a third party nurse. We do have a patient name and phone number. We'll try that as well.
0: That's clear.
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32, we are available. 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

0: Roger, go ahead.
1: No luck on the callback. However, the patient's name is Ellen Underwood, and she is showing an infarct at 420.
0: That's clear.

agree. We made contact with occupants in that apartment. That patient does live there, but she is currently not staying at that location. So we're going to be available

respond to 5819 at Valley View Avenue between Congreve and Dickens. 9-year-old female was having trouble breathing, now having no pulse. Fire ground A2. Engine 8, medics 19, ALS 32, respond 5819 Valley View Avenue. 9-year-old female was having trouble breathing, now having no pulse. Fire ground A2.

0: 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What do you need?
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1: Scott, are we closer to the run with Engine 8? 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Medic 46, you're not being recommended.
0: We're almost on scene. We'll keep it.
1: Okay, Medic 19 is almost on scene.

23, respond 1517 Burnett Court, between Burnett Avenue and the dead end. 71-year-old female is fallen, Fireground E2. Engine 23, respond 1517 Burnett Court, between Burnett Avenue and the dead end. 71-year-old female has fallen, Fireground E2.

49, Medic 46, respond to 4716, Armada Place, between Hetzel and Covington, 87-year-old male, trouble walking, fire ground A2, enter 49, Medic 46, respond, 4716, Armada Place,

Suspect 20 response to 262 Kipling Avenue between Willow Cove Drive and Sweetbriar Lane. An audible fire alarm. Fire ground Diaz and David 2. Engine 51, truck 20 response to 262 Kipling Avenue between Willow Cove Drive and Sweetbriar Lane. Audible fire alarm. Fire ground Diaz and David 2.

1, Medic 24, respond to 834 Overlook Avenue between Ross and Rather Run. 46-year-old female in a seizure, fire ground 82. Engine 24, Medic 24.

23-1517 Burnett Court between Burnett Avenue and the Dead End. 71-year-old female has fallen. Fireground A2. 932 responder requests of engine 23. 1517 Burnett Court between Burnett Avenue and the Dead End. 71-year-old female has fallen. Fireground A2.

51 respond. 5258 Holland Drive between Vivian Place and Strand Lane. 24-year-old female, abdominal pain. Fire ground 82. Into 38, 951 respond. 5258 Holland Drive between Vivian Place and Strand Lane. 24-year-old female, abdominal pain and vomiting. Fire ground 82.

37 respond, Edendale Apartments, 281 Fairbanks Avenue, Unit 42, between Halsey and Edendale. There's a patient with injuries from an assault. Police are asking that you stage. We'll notify when the scene is safe. Fire ground 82.

0: knives, and guns. Police are asking that you stage will notify when the scene is safe. Fire ground A2.
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area of Republic Street and Green Street. 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Firehouse Fire Main, Engine 5 respond. Republic Street and Green Street. Report of a person that's opened up the fire hydrant. 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

0: nursing home, 5500 Verulam Avenue, off of Maple Leaf Avenue. Patients in the outpatient department on the right-hand side of the building. 60-year-old female disoriented via ground A2. Engine 31, Medic 9, respond, Blue Ridge Vista Nursing Home, 5500 Verulam Avenue. Patients in the outpatient department on the right-hand side of the building. 60-year-old female disoriented, fire ground A2. Engine 37.
1: Engine 37.
0: You've been staging for 10 minutes. Police do have two units dispatched. One is showing on scene, but they have not given the all clear yet.
1: Okay, that's clear. We'll stay on it for now. We'll continue.

0: Lincoln Crawford Nursing Home, 1346 Lincoln Avenue, Unit 205, between Ashland and Victory. 75-year-old female having chest pain. Fire ground is A2, engine 23, medics free response, Lincoln Crawford Nursing Home, 1346 Lincoln Avenue, Unit 205. 75-year-old female chest pain, fire ground A2.
1: Unit 21 response, Auburn House, 1616 Harrison Avenue between Queen City Avenue and Montrose Street. 31-year-old male, intoxicated. He is in the back duty office, fire ground A2. Unit 21 response, Auburn House, 1616 Harrison Avenue between Queen City Avenue and Montrose Street. In the back duty office, 31-year-old male, intoxicated, fire ground A2.
0: Truck 23 responds, Edison and Perkins, 1820 Rutland Avenue, Unit 421, between Montgomery and Trimble. 65-year-old male needing lift assist, fire ground A2. Truck 23 respond, Edison Apartments, 1820 Rutland Avenue, Unit 421. 65-year-old male needing lift assist, fire ground A2.
2: The front of the building, though.

0: Guardian Apartments, 3375 McHenry Avenue, premise 516 between Westwood Northern and Brokaw Avenue. 82-year-old male with abdominal pain. He is going to be waiting in the office of the apartment building. Fire on 82, engine 35, medic 35, respond. Guardian Apartments in the office, 3375 McHenry Avenue between Westwood Northern Boulevard and Brokaw Avenue. 82-year-old male with abdominal pain. 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

51 Medic 2, respond. Twin Maple Gardens, 1452 West Northend Road, Unit 19, between Lantana and Gladys. 17-year-old female, pregnant, feeling ill, fire ground A2. Engine 51 Medic 2, respond. Twin Maple Gardens, 1452 West Northend Road, Unit 19. 17-year-old female, pregnant.

0: 3. Medic 3 is on scene. What do you guys need?
1: Emergency response. Under the overpass, Paddock Road East 562, is a traffic accident where a truck is now leaking fuel. Background fire main. Engine 2 respond. Under the overpass, Paddock Road East 562 at the intersection for a traffic accident. Truck leaking fuel. Background fire.

Portland Avenue, Unit 421, between Montgomery and Trimble, 65-year-old male who has fallen, fire ground A2. Medic 29 respond at the request of truck 23, Evanston Apartments, 1820 Rutland Avenue, Unit 421, 65-year-old male who has fallen, fire ground A2.

That's clear. Thank you. 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
0: 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I'm out.
1: Yeah, should be good. We got about a 50-yard section of diesel fuel leak here. We're going to work on getting this stuff.
0: That's great.

into a traffic accident with a fuel leak. Paddock Road East 562 under the overpass. Any of you fire ground D is in David 2. Heavy Rescue 9, respond by request of engine 2. Under the overpass, Paddock Road East 562. There's a traffic accident.

137 Glen Ridge Place, between Glenwood Avenue and the Dead End stage. The police are not on scene. The scene is not safe. Firecraft E is an Edward 2. Engine 32, Medic 12, ALS 34, respond with police on stage. 137 Glen Ridge Place. This is report of a person that's been shot.

0: 34 South. EMS 34, stage, I'll notify you when the scene is safe.
1: EMS 34 is ground, staging.
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1: Truck 23, you got a fire ground.
3: Yep,
1: I'll be down to let you in.
3: That's fine.
1: Yeah, they're shooting over at the 32s. Do you need us? Can we send someone else? Because they're getting medic 12.
3: That's fine. You can go with the 32s. You can switch it.
1: That's clear. Thank you.
0: That's clear. 932, they're staging.

Clarkins, CT20 Rutland Avenue, Unit 421. Joan Montgomery and Trimble, 65-year-old male who has fallen, fire ground E2. Medic 29, respond. Backwoods Truck 23, Evanston Apartments, 1820 Rutland Avenue, Unit 421. 65-year-old male who has fallen, fire ground E2.

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Medic 29, you can disregard.

0: on Glenridge. The scene is safe for police. The scene is safe on Glenridge for police. Engine 24, ambulance 17, respond. 4544 Midland Avenue between Schiff and Louisa Dania. It's a 50-year-old female. Abdominal pain, fire ground E2. Engine 24, ambulance 17, respond. 4544 Midland Avenue. It's a 50-year-old female. Abdominal pain, fire ground E2.
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12, respond. 5664 Montgomery Road between Lawndale and Oakleaf. 66-year-old male feeling faint. Is a gray vehicle, Fireground A2. Engine 31, Medic 12, response. 5664 Montgomery Road. 66-year-old male feeling faint. He's in a gray sedan. Fireground A2.

0: T7 to end rushing. Go ahead. You guys trying to get a hold of us? Yeah, we got a truck that had probably 30 to 40 gallons of diesel spill on the paddock right at the lateral. I don't know if you want to come out for it. We got a bunch of hazard down. We got most of it soaked up, but it's a result of an auto accident.
1: Did you guys call for a sand truck and a street sweeper from Public Works shed?
0: Yeah, the two's requested a sand truck. We're getting close to canceling, so I think we got most of it soaked up, but we'll call for a street sweeper too.
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1: That's clear. Thank you.
2: On to 562 Maple Avenue between Hallwood and Knott. This is for a 74-year-old female, feeling faint. She's unable to get back into her house. Fire mile 82. Truck 32, medic 51, respond. 562 Maple Avenue. 74-year-old female feeling faint. She's unable to get into her house. Fire ground 82.

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0: 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Sunset Credit Union, 7661 Reading Road between Northwood and Amber Lawn. 63-year-old female, symptoms of stroke, fire ground E2. Truck 2, Medic 51, respond. Sunset Credit Union, 7661 Reading Road. This is for a 63-year-old female, symptoms of stroke, fire ground E2.
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3329 Hepworth Avenue between Daytona Avenue and Oak Plains. It's an 84-year-old male feeling dizzy. He's had a recent fall, history of stroke, fire ground A2. Truck 35 respond, 3329 Hepworth Avenue between Daytona Avenue and Oak Plains. 84-year-old male feeling dizzy after a recent fall, history of stroke, fire ground A2.

Giselle. And further information, call them by 1000. Everybody says it was on Wooster towards Red Bank from Beachmont. I have nothing further.

0: vacuum and transfer units.
1: Okay, that's clear.
2: Yeah, 35, we're still on our way.
3: 35 is clear.

Yukon, Unit F204, 90-year-old female, injuries from a fall, fire ground A2, truck 2, medic 2, respond Hillcrest elderly, 1839 Lucidoville Avenue, Unit F204, 90-year-old female, injuries from a fall, fire ground A2.

And then, too, they gave about 30 minutes.

0: Tango respond. It's crossing the Shell Station, McHenry Avenue and Harrison Avenue. It's called in by a passerby on a bus. 30-year-old man possibly having a seizure. Fire ground E2. Engine 21, Medic 24 respond. It's across the street from the Shell Station, McHenry Avenue and Harrison Avenue. Prima, passerby on a bus. 30-year-old male, possible seizure. Fire ground E is out too.
1: You can give us the McHenry and Harrison rounds.
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1: 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We can take that.
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21 Lynn Street between Oliver and Poplar. Police on scene for a welfare check, fire ground 82. Engine 29 responds. At the request of police on scene, Stanley Road Tower, 1621 Lynn Street, apartment 912.

0: respond across from the Shell Station, 2770 River Road, 3 Mountain Echo, the south side. Customer reporting smoke coming from a utility pole. Fire on Fire Main, Truck 17, respond. Across from the Shell Station, 2770 River Road, between Mount Echo Drive and Southside Avenue. On a bad passerby reporting smoke coming from a utility pole. Fire on Fire Main.
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0: That's clear.

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0: 5 to Bay Sandy Rescue. I'm sorry, engine 2.
1: Hey, 5 to Bay, this is engine 2. Just seeing if you had an ETA of the Public Works sand truck and street cleaner just arrived.
0: That's clear. I'm getting off the highway right now, so whatever they need to, they can get back in service, or they can get it cleaned up and you guys get back in service. I'll be there in a minute.
1: Okay, all good. We'll wait for you.

Madison House, 2324 Madison Road, apartment 1202 between East Hill Avenue and Madison Lane. 60-year-old female who's fallen, firearm A2. Engine 46 response, Madison House, 2324 Madison Road, apartment 1202 between East Hill and Madison Lane. 60-year-old female that's fallen, firearm A2.

0: Truck Street, respond 607 Main Street, between E6 and E7th, fire alarm activation. Fire ground is Edward 2, engine 3, truck 3, respond 607 Main Street. Fire alarm activation, fire ground Edward 2.
1: 35924, response Outback Steakhouse, 6168 Glenway Avenue, between Federal Drive and Parkcrest Lane. 70-year-old female that's choking, fire ground E2. Engine 35, medic 24, respond. Outback Steakhouse, 6168 Glenway Avenue, between Federal Avenue and Parkcrest Lane. 70-year-old female that's choking, fire ground E2.
0: Engine 14, medic 29, respond to the library. 900 Vine Street, between West 9th and Prior. 53-year-old female chest pain, fire ground E2. Engine 14, medic 29, respond. The library, 900 Vine Street. 53-year-old female chest pain. She's in the main north building on the second floor. Fire ground E2.
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0: 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Okay. 24, you can disregard.

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0: Correspond 788 Wells Street. Outside. This is for a 25-year-old female, possible heat emergency. Fire on E2. Engine 24, medic 24, respond. 788 Wells Street between Sutler Street and West 8th Street. Outside. 25-year-old female, heat emergency, fire on E2. Medic 32, respond. Request of engine 46. Madison House, 2324 Madison Road, apartment 1202 between East Hill Avenue and Madison Lane. 60-year-old female, swollen, fireground E2. Medic 32, respond by request of engine 46. Madison House, 2324 Madison Road, apartment 1202 between East Hill Avenue and Madison Lane. 60-year-old female, swollen, fireground E2.
3: Engine 5, Medic 19, response 230 East 9th Street between Main and Sycamore. The 50-year-old male unconscious. He's on the sidewalk. The male black, dark blue hoodie and blue jeans, fire ground A2. Engine 5, Medic 19, response 230 East 9th Street. The 50-year-old male unconscious. He's down on the sidewalk. Male black in his 50s, dark blue hoodie, blue jeans, a fire ground A2. Engine 3 will send it to you, engine 5, disregard.
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1: Medic 29 is on scene. 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

respond at Outback Steakhouse. We turn right. 6168 Glenway Avenue between Federal Avenue and Park West Lane. 75-year-old female who was choking, not choking now, but feeling very weak, 5 round 8-2. Exit 35, respond. Outback Steakhouse, 6168 Glenway Avenue between Federal Avenue and Park West Lane. Return run for the 75-year-old female who was choking, not choking now, but now feeling very weak, 5 round 8-2.

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0: 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The parking lot of Walgreens, 3971 Vine Street, between Parkwood Place and West Middle Avenue. 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
1: Truck 24, Medic 35, respond to Venture at West Park, 2950 West Park Drive off of Hickory Circle, patients in the lobby. 79-year-old male, lethargic, fire ground A2. Truck 24, Medic 35, respond, Aventure at West Park in the lobby. 79-year-old male, lethargic, fire ground A2.

0: back 24 is on scene. What do you need?
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0: respond on frequency engine 38. Walgreens 3971 Vine Street between Parkwood and West Mitchell. For a patient feeling faint, fire ground A2. Medic 12, respond on frequency engine 38. Walgreens 3971 Vine Street for patient feeling faint, fire ground A2. Engine 49, truck 31, were you clear? This was a false alarm from the alarm company.
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detention transport units, Mercy Anderson is at capacity until further notice. Again, special attention transport units, Mercy Anderson is at capacity until further notice. Currently two hospitals at capacity, Mercy Anderson and University.

with police, McDonald's 255 West Mitchell Avenue between Pecan and Spring Grove.

County responding to police, McDonald's 255 West Mitchell Avenue. This is for a patient with injuries from an assault. This person's been...

Avenue in Alms Place. This is for a male down inside of a vehicle. Fire ground A2. Engine 23, respond with police, Yale Avenue in Alms Place. For a person down inside of a vehicle, fire ground A3.

I respond, ES Properties, 1513 Republic Street between West 15th Street and West Liberty Street, Zone 22, fire alarm. Fire ground head is entering 2. Engine 5, truck 29, respond. ES Properties, 1513 Republic Street between West 15th Street and West Liberty Street, Zone 22, fire alarm. Fire ground head is entering 2.

Vermont Department of Mental Health, 2374 Kemper Lane between Cross and Curtis. 57-year-old female in a seizure, fire ground is A2. Truck 23, medic 19, respond department of mental health. 2374 Kemper Lane,

0: 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The Heights Apartments East, 707 West Martin Luther King Drive. The pool station fire alarm. Fireground Anthos of Frank 2.
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on 3422 Custer Avenue between Deepwoods Lane and Observatory Avenue. A carbon monoxide alarm, fire ground, fire main, truck 31 respond. 3422 Custer Avenue between Deepwoods Lane and Observatory Avenue. A carbon monoxide

3 respond. 351 Oregon Street between Kilgore Street and Monastery Street. It's an 81-year-old female, sick person, dehydrated, non-alert, fire round 82. Engine 3, medic 3 respond. 351 Oregon Street between Kilgore Street and Monastery Street on the third floor. 81-year-old female, sick person, dehydrated, non-alert, fire round 82.

Paddock 35 respond, 3125 Glenmore Avenue, apartment number 10 between Work Road and Anna Avenue. 20-year-old female, feeling dizzy, fireman A2. Enter 35, Paddock 35 respond, we waiting outside, 3125 Glenmore Avenue between Work Road and Anna Avenue. 20-year-old female, feeling dizzy,

money response. 1957 Washburn Street, between Badgley Street and Carlin Street. 14-year-old male has fallen on a skateboard. Forearm, elbow injury. Background A is an Adam 2. Engine 20 respond outside 1957 Washburn Street between Badgley Street and Carlin Street. The 14-year-old male, arm injury from falling off a skateboard. Apparently there is bleeding. Fire ground A2.

Green Parkway, the Trees Model of Madison, Unit 174, 64-year-old male, diabetic heel, fireground K2, engine 23 respond, UC Freedman Center, 2830 Victory Parkway, Unit 174, 64-year-old male, diabetic heel, fireground K2.

Berkeley, three response. Columbia, Berkeley, and William Howard Taft Road. Home of a passerby stating, appears to be water seeping up from the ground around a fire hydrant. Fire on fire main. Charge 23 respond. Columbia Parkway in William Howard Taft Road. Quoted by a passerby. Water around a fire hydrant. We're going to have no further information.

Engine 38, truck 2, medic 2, ALS 34, responds, this police, northbound 975, at 9 over 2, near exit 9. Multiple calls for vehicle.

0: for a vehicle accident. Drivers are possibly intoxicated or having a medical emergency. States the vehicle ran into the walls, other vehicles. Caller states patient is now down behind the wheel. And just see that's clear, we'll put you on there. Fire ground A3. Engine 38, you can disregard.
1: Fire ground A2.
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0: on Hill Street and St. Gregory Street for a 60-year-old male who has fallen. Fire ground is 82. Truck 3, respond Hill Street and St. Gregory Street, 60-year-old male who has fallen. Fire ground 82.
1: That's a pretty good setup.
0: Engine 3, that's clear. Truck 3, you can disregard.

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0: putting person in a semi truck, hazard lights on, appears to be sleeping by around AM/2. Engine 19, truck 19, medic 19, respond. South I-71 at the 2.6 mile marker between Reading Road and 71. This is called in by a driver stating that there is a male inside a semi truck, appears to be sleeping, has hazard lights on, unknown problem. Fire ground 82.
1: Engine 37, medic 24, respond to 680 Delhi Avenue between Hartman and Lodwick. 55-year-old female, chest pain, higher ground 82.

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1: That's clear.
2: Engineer Medic 9 respond. 7047 Glen Meadow Lane between the Dead End and East Seymour. One-year-old female smashed her finger, fireground A2. Engine 8, Medic 9 response, 7047 Glen Meadow Lane between the Dead End and East Seymour Avenue. One-year-old female, finger injury, fireground A2.
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0: 65-year-old male. The mail carrier down on the sidewalk, that's no problem. Fireground E2, engine 29, respond. 521 West McMicken Avenue, between Ravine Street and Freeman Avenue. This is a mail carrier down on the sidewalk, that's no problem. Fireground E is out of 2.
1: Gentlemen, you just having trouble with this semi.
0: That's clear.

guys, have your SC-14 respond. The request of police, 2293 Baltimore Avenue between Ware and Lane, McHenry Avenue. Vehicle into a building. No injuries. Fire ground C David 2. Truck 35, have your SC-14 respond. 2293 Baltimore Avenue. The request of police on scene. Gray Honda Accord into the building. No injuries. Fire ground D David 2.

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Fire grounding out of 249, Medic 46, respond Christ Urgent Care. 4440 Red Bank Expressway. Suite 110, patient will be in the front waiting area. 55-year-old male, requesting EMS. 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Fire ground 82.

Toronto Library, 2802 Short Vine Street, between West Daniels and East University. Her male inside, possible heat emergency, fireground A2. Engine 19 respond inside 2802 Short Vine Street, the library. Male inside, possible heat emergency, fireground A2.

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Horton Race Apartments, 118 West Ward Street between Ray Street and Elm Street. Commercial fire alarm. Floor 6, room 605, garage low. Firebound EMR 2, ID 14-1029, respond to Horton Race Apartments, 118 West 4th Street. Commercial fire alarm, fireground EMR 2.

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1: Chuck, are you okay? Chuck, 29, you can describe.

Medic 12 ALS 34 responds. 690 West Martin Luther King Drive between 6th Avenue and Heights Department access for traffic accident. Fireground A is in town 3 and police have the run. Engine 34, Medic 12 ALS 34 responds. 690 West Martin Luther King Drive between 6th Avenue and Heights Department access. Traffic accident, fireground A3 and police have the run. ALS 34 is 2 miles. In route.

49 respond. Indian Springs, so please, 4900 Boston, please. Unit 2219, between Inspiration Way and Madison Road. 59-year-old male. Swelling his hands and feet after 3 missed dialysis appointments. Fire ground 8 out of 2. And 49 respond. Indian Springs, Oakley, 4900 Boston, please. Unit 2219. 59-year-old male. Swelling after 3 missed dialysis.

Chevron Equipment, 8241 Main Street between Cedar Brook Drive and Parkway Avenue. Caller reporting a vehicle on fire. It's near the back of a parking lot towards the woods. Fireground Fire Main, engine to respond. To Kroger, 8241 Vine Street between Cedar Brook Drive and Parkway Avenue. For a vehicle fire in the back of the parking lot near the woods.

inbound. Request 1746, 46th House, 2731 Erie, between Edwards Road and Michigan Avenue. Walk-in patient, Fire Mountain Adam 2, Medic 23 respond. 2731 Erie Avenue, the 46s. Walk-in patient, Fire Ground, E2.

0: on in the area of Waterworks, 4747 Spring Grove Avenue between Clifton Avenue and West Mitchell. Call reporting the smell of a bad odor in the area, unknown, fire rescue, David 2. And a 38 response near the area of Waterworks at 4747 Spring Grove Avenue between Clifton and West Mitchell. Apparently, callers reporting that there is a strong, bad odor in the area. Fireground A is an amateur. Fireground is Fire Main.
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1: 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Many feet fire ground, D is in David 2. Engine 8 respond, requested engine 2. Kroger parking lot, 8241 Vine Street between Shady Brook Drive and Parkway Avenue. Fire ground's going to be D is in David 2.
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0: we'll take a medic.
1: Medic 9 responding in Springs, Oakley, 49 Patrick Bowson, please. Unit 2219, Phoenix, Rachel White, Madison Road. 59-year-old male. Sick person, after missing dialysis, higher ground, 8 out of 2. Medic 9 responding in Springs, Oakley. 4900 Bowson, please. Unit 2219. 59-year-old male, sick person, committing

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1: Was that a run for us?
2: 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It's your pleasure.

0: Car 547, can you add me to the Vine Street run?
1: Okay.
0: Hey, would you guys get here? I need you to give me all the water you got. 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I still need it.
2: Yes,
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Engine 51, medic 51, response. 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

0: instructor. Go with the other interns over there. We just need your tools. Absolutely. We'll be down there in a second.
1: We've investigated and interviewed people. We do detect an odor, but we can't determine where it's coming from. We're returning the service dispatches on South Mississippi.
2: Okay. 5051, you can disregard.

1032, respond 7866 New Bedford Avenue, Unit B, over Sparkle Drive. Residential smoke detectors from the caller's apartment. Unable to reset them. Fire ground yet for 2. Engine 32, truck 32, respond 7866 New Bedford Avenue, Unit 8. Residential smoke detectors sounding in the caller's apartment. He is unable to reset them. Fire ground yet for 2.

environmental waste company located at Spring Grove in Winton, which seems to be the first

Lasalle Vista Drive. Correction. Engine 31, you're responding. 6612 Bantry Avenue, waiting outside between Montgomery Road and Iris Avenue. 74-year-old female, allergic reaction to a wasp sting. Background E2. Engine 31, respond. Outside, 6612 Bantry Avenue, between Montgomery Road and Iris Avenue. 74-year-old female, allergic reaction from a wasp sting. Fire ground E2.

24 as far as police, 972 Olive Avenue between Weaven Avenue and St. Lawrence Avenue. A female assaulted, fire rally out of 2, engine 24 response, 972 Olive Avenue. A female assaulted, minor laceration to the nose. We advise unsafe, fire rally 2.

on here. Kevin, you can just hang out on Summit. I'll let you know.

by the bridge, by the, you'll pass the launch ramp and to the right. Your car is waiting in a blue Audi. The male, possible heat emergency, confused. Paragon A is an Adam 2. Engine 38, Medic 23, respond at Morningstar Marina, 4601 Kellogg Avenue, between Anchorage Road and Stites Road. Advise to go past the launch ramp to the right. The car is going to be waiting in a blue Audi.

Avenue and Hamilton Avenue and Ennis Avenue. 77-year-old female. Change in mental status. Vomiting. Fire Mountie Adam 2. Engine 20. Medic 12. Respond. 1610 Audi Avenue. 77-year-old female. Change in mental status. Weakness and vomiting. Fire Mountie 2.

0: 17-year-old female who's fallen in the bathroom. Fire gun A is in Adam 2. And did 21 respond? 1691 Montrose Street between Harrison Avenue and Rankin Street. 67-year-old female. From the alarm company, fallen in the bathroom. Background A is in Adam 2.
1: Car 5477 on C.

Engine 34 respond. 3065 Taylor Avenue off of Folk Street. This is the welfare check for a 55-year-old male that texted the complainant a picture of him slumped over with blood on his face. Now has no contact with the patient or their emergency contacts. Police are also on this run. Fire Brownie Adam 2, Watch 34 response, 3065 Taylor Avenue. Caller states they received a photo from their client of him slumped over with blood on his face, a 55-year-old male. History of alcohol use. No further contact with the patient or emergency contacts. Also states at one point, patient did have access to weapons, does not believe they are still accessible. Police are on

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0: 10 minutes staging update. 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

0: 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That's clear.
1: Medic 12, we just need that pot out here on the sidewalk. We're going to work

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Hamilton Avenue, apartment 41 between Rockford Place and South Ridge Lane, 84-year-old, female, having difficulty breathing and swelling, background E2, engine 51, medic 19, responded Twin Towers, 5343 Hamilton Avenue, apartment 41 between Rockford Place and South Ridge Lane, 84-year-old female, difficulty breathing, swelling, fire ground 82.

7, medic 32 is on scene. What do y'all need?

0: 23 respond, 1518 Merrimack Street, St. Darrell Avenue, and Harvard Avenue, 3-year-old female, sick person, weakness, fire bounty out of 2, check 23, medic 23 respond, 1518 Merrimack Street, 3-year-old female, weakness, not eating, and a headache, fire ground D2.
1: Engine 20 responds, 6244 College View Place between Rugby Road and Gearsham Avenue. The female needs help up the stairs. Fire ground fire main. Engine 20 responds, 6244 College View Place between Rugby Road and Gearsham Avenue. The female needs help up the stairs. She says her chairlift, her stair lift is broken. Fire ground fire main.
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0: Mariana, 291 East Martin Luther King, between Gerard Street and Highland Avenue. 42-year-old female, feeling faint. Fire rounding out of 2, Edge 19, Medic 3, respond. Piana, 291 East Martin Luther King, called in by staff. 42-year-old female, feeling faint. Unknown trimester of pregnancy, fire ground 82.
1: Check. 24 responds, 5729 Glenway Avenue, between Mountville Drive and Anderson Ferry Road. Sorry, child lost in a vehicle. Fireground Fire Main, check 24 response. 5729 Glenway Avenue, between Mountview Drive and Anderson Ferry Road. Sorry, a child lost in a vehicle. Fireground Fire Main.
2: Medic 12, give us a run with Edge 19, what is off the

on stairs near West 8th Street and Central Avenue. 20-year-old male, feeling faint. Fire Mount Adams 2, Legend 14, respond to West 8th Street.

5237 Gravy Avenue between Lorna Lane and John Day Avenue. Sizzle wires down, they've been pulled down. Hanging low, fire ground, fire main. Strike 35, respond. 2237 Gravy Avenue between Lorna Lane and John Day Avenue.

3123 Parkview Avenue, Unit 2, between Seacraft Avenue and Ridge Avenue. Called by the neighbor, 55-year-old female. Change of mental status, possibly dehydrated. Fire Bounty Item 2, Engine 8, Medic 2, respond 3123 Parkview Avenue, Unit 2. Called by the neighbor, 55-year-old female. Possibly dehydrated, change of mental status, very confused.

0: C Street between John Street and Deer Drive. 3-year-old female having a seizure, fire ground 82. Engine 29 medic 3 response 510. Genesee Street between John Street and Near Drive. 3-year-old female having a seizure. Fire ground 82.
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0: Good.
1: Are the wires still in the right way? Are they affecting traffic?
0: Negative there, affecting traffic.

nose hemorrhage, dizziness. Fire grounding out of 2, truck 29, medic 3, respond. Lincoln Pool, 1027 Lynch Street. 9-year-old male struck their face on the bottom of the pool. Nasal hemorrhage and dizziness. Fire ground 82.

0: Pond, 2818 Cypress Way, apartment number 5, between Indian Mountain and the Dead End. 51-year-old male, difficulty breathing, fire ground E2. Engine 2, medic 9, respond, 2818 Cypress Way, apartment number 5, between Indian Mountain and the Dead End. 51-year-old male, difficulty breathing, fire ground A2.
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0: 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Enter 24, Medic 24 respond. 4100 Flower Avenue, apartment number 3, between the dead end and Trenton. 55-year-old female, typical irregular heartbeat, fireground A2.
1: Medic 35 respond, 3679 Fife Avenue, off of Nicholson Avenue. 29-year-old female, hip pain from previous injury, fireground item 2. Truck 35, Medic 35 respond, 3679 Fife Avenue. 29-year-old female, hip pain from previous injury.

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They say they're unable to walk down the stairs.

0: 21st month, 805 Seat Avenue between West 8th Street, St. Lawrence Avenue, 62-year-old female. The headache and hip pains may non-recent fall. Also abdominal pain, crossed up blood, Fireground AF2, truck 21st, 805 Seat Avenue, 62-year-old female. Hip pain, non-recent fall. Headache, abdominal pain, and crossed up blood, Fireground D2.
1: That's clear, thank you.

320 correction, Jefferson Avenue and West Charleston Street. On Charleston, this is a possible overdose. Fire ground, he is an out of two. Engine 18, medic 19, respond. Jefferson Avenue and West Charleston Street on West Charleston. Subject, female subject, approach caller stating that they took an intentional overdose of unknown pills. Fire ground A is an out of two.

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Commercial fire alarm. 4-6, dry system. Fire ground, D-Data 2.

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0: 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Thank you.

0: 19th police, please. 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
1: Okay. Police, do you have a run? They've not yet been dispatched.
0: Let them know we have two minors that they might want to hurry this one up.

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unit special attention, all transport units. Christ Hospital is at capacity till further notice. Also, Mercy Anderson remains at capacity. 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Also, Mercy Hospital and UC Hospital remaining at capacity till further notice.

ambulance 17, respond 2840 Harrison Avenue, apartment number 1 between McKinley Avenue and Fisher Place. 70-year-old female, irregular heartbeat, fire route 82. Engine 35, ambulance 17, respond 2840 Harrison Avenue, apartment number 1 between McKinley Avenue and Fisher Place. 70-year-old female, irregular heartbeat, fire route AS and Adam 2.

0: little meal down on the steps in front of the house, but no problem. Fire ground E2, engine 15, medic 3 response. 6345 Gracely Drive, between Meridian Street and Revere Avenue. 50-year-old male down on the steps, but no problem. Fire ground E2.
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0: for possible smoke alarm. 609 4th Avenue, apartment 2174, between Washington Avenue and Vantwerp Place. Fire grounds B is a boy 2. For engine 32, engine 9. Truck 32, truck 19, RAS 23. Medic 23, heavy rescue 9, district 3 and SO 2. Respond on fire ground B is a boy 2 for a snow alarm. 609 4th Avenue. Apartment 2174 between Washington Avenue and Van Antwerp Place. All reporting a fire in the oven. And truck 23, you are the rat.
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0: 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Maddox 19U, or is it 19U?
1: Regard, thank you.
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0: Need anything up there, Matt?
2: Negative.
0: And the 50 keys out of police.
1: Okay, are you okay?
0: We're okay at this time, but we got a very threatening truck.

0: going to leave the scene due to the impact of drunk. 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
1: Okay, we'll let him know.

0: 51 response at D641 Hamilton Avenue between Larman and Larch. 58-year-old female, shaking, possible anxiety, fire ground A2. And to 51 response, 5641 Hamilton Avenue. This is with police, 58-year-old female, shaking, possible anxiety, or took too much medication, fire ground A2.
1: Medic 29.
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Place, Virginia, apartment 64 Rockdale Avenue, apartment number 20, between Knott Street and the Dead End. This is a 6-year-old male who's been found. Obvious death situation. Fireground 82, it's a 32 respond. Virginia, apartments 64 Rockdale Avenue, apartment number 20, between Knott Street and the Dead End. 60-year-old male. Obvious death situation. Fireground is 82. Into 50. Dispatch into 50.

1989 responded to Kenwood, 5435 Kenwood Road, permit 1614, 83-year-old male, hip pain from a fall, Sargon A2, engine 49 response to the Kenwood, 5435 Kenwood Road, permit 1614 between Grand Vista Court and Kenwood Hills Drive, 83-year-old male with hip pain from a fall, Sargon A2, dispatch engine 50.

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with my senior star, 5435 Cameron Road, Unit 1614, St. Grand Vista Court, and Cameron Hills Drive. The request of engine 49, 83-year-old male, injured in a fall. Fire grounding out of 2, medic 46 respond, Kenwood by senior star, 5435 Kenwood Road, unit 1614. Request of engine 49 for an 83-year-old male, hip injury from a fall. Fire grounds, D2.

0: someone hit me in court on the first floor between McKinley Avenue and the dead end for a fire alarm. Fire ground D is in David 2. Has a 35 truck 20 respond? 2371, hit me in court. First floor between McKinley Avenue and the dead end. This is Flora. Fire alarm, fire ground D is in David 2.
1: He wants me to get a police.

0: Raspberry Pi.
1: 585.
0: We're going to be out of service. Facing 8 on 17.
1: Okay.

651, Hamilton Avenue. Coming number 2, 598 is in Adam 2. 951 responder, close to Venture 51, 5641 Hamilton Avenue, apartment number 2. Fire ground A is in Adam 2.

respond to Reading Road and Lee Place. Request the police on scene for a male heat exposure. Fire Rally Adam 2, Check 32, respond to Reading Road and Lee Place. The request of police, scene is safe for a male heat exposure. Fire Ground 82.

Wilson Avenue and East Central Parkway. 66-year-old male, chest pain, foregrounds, he is an attitude. Engine 3, Medic 3, respond. Eggleston Avenue and East Central Parkway. 66-year-old male with chest pain. Fire ground, he is an Adam 2.

for ALS 35 response of police, tire disc counters, 2316 Ferguson Road between Glen Hills Way and Hagley Circle. For pedestrian strut, fire rally item 3, engine 24 at Mag 24, ALS 35 respond with police, tire disc counters, 2316 Ferguson Road. 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
1: Okay. Chuck St. Pierre is fine. 860 Blair Avenue, apartment number 3, between Perkins Avenue and Hartford Place. The carbon monoxide alarm sounding. Background fire main. Chuck St. Pierre is fine. 860 Blair Avenue, apartment number 3, between Perkins Avenue and Hartford Place. Carbon monoxide alarm sounding. Background fire main.

request a truck 32 to Redding Road and Lee Place for male heat exposure, fire grounding out of 2. Medic 32 respond to Redding Road and Lee Place. The request of truck 32.

0: 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Commercial fire alarm, laundry, smoke dialer, fire ground, C David 2.
1: 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Male patient, elevated heart rate, fire grounds A2.

0: 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Fire ground upon request. Truck 32, Bond Place and William Howard Taft. 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
0: Okay. Truck 32 clear on that. You're responding with engine 19 now to Eden Avenue.

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1: Are you
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0: 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Can we confirm the address on this alarm drop?
1: Adventure 19, it was given to us as 3150 with a location name of University Hospital, but 3150.

0: 2019, we reached out to the alarm company to verify. Only thing could find on Google was the East Campus utility plan at 3220 Eaton.
1: Thank you, Claire. Could you check with DC and see if they're sending someone?
0: That's good.
1: This is 3220 also. The alarm panel on 3220 was clear. There's no alarm present.

this is truck 19 on D-David 2. Go ahead. Truck 19, I contacted UC Security. They should have a unit pulling up in the area here shortly. We told them to look for your apparatus. We're with them now. Clear, thanks. Dispatch back to Maine.

1035 Richmond, 3042 Percy Avenue, Unit 3, off of Gate Street. Carbon monoxide alarm in the basement, fire ground on main. Truck 35, respond, 3042 Percy Avenue, Unit 3. Residential carbon monoxide alarm in the basement, fire ground main.

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Fire alarm activation. The fire ground is key Edward 2. Engine 23, truck 23. Respond to Christian Emmanuel Christian Fellowship. 2324 Bay Street. 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The fire ground is key Edward 2.

1, Medic 19, respond. Scarlet Oaks Building B is in Boy. 440 Lafayette Avenue, Unit 105, between Northcliff Lane and Winding Lane. 38-year-old female. Trouble breathing, fire ground, A out of 2, engine 34, Medic 19, respond. Scarlet Oaks Building B is in Boy. 440 Lafayette Avenue, Unit 105. 38-year-old female, trouble breathing, fire ground, A2.

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respond. UDS 2203, Queen City Avenue, between Wyoming Avenue and Sunset Avenue. Request the police to check a female feeling sick. Fire County out of 2, that's 24, respond. UDS 2203, Queen City Avenue. The request the police on scene for a female. State she feels sick. Nothing further, fire ground 82.

Vietnam Boy, 2227, Westwood Northern Boulevard, apartment Vietnam Boy 11, Hunter Baltimore Avenue, McHenry Avenue, 24-year-old female, sick, D5 the Avenue 2. And 12, Medic 35, respond to Brookwood Apartments Building, Vietnam Boy, 2227, Westwood Northern Boulevard, apartment B, 11. 24-year-old female, sick, vision, neck pain, D5 is A, Avenue 2.

Check 31 response, 4615 Vendome Place. A transformer that was on fire is now extinguished. Low-hanging wires connected to the building, not down. They are in the rear of the location. Fire grounds on Main.

Roger and Golfing Street for a 59-year-old male feeling sick. You find out it is Seattle 2, engine 5. Respond to the intersection of Sycamore Street and Golfing Street for a 59-year-old male saying he's feeling sick. No further information was provided. Your fire ground is AM2.

0: 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For an alarm sounding in the mechanical room and the lobby entrance. She's unsure what type of alarm it is, just that it's repeating the trouble. Police have also been at it. Fire ground CJ to 2, engine 23, truck 23, respond, Family Veterans Building, 2631 Gilbert Avenue, called in by staff. States fire alarms are sounding from the mechanical rooms and main lobby. Unknown specific type of alarm. The alarm is repeating trouble. 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

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Medic 29, respond to President Engine 5 to the SXS 601 Shooting Gold Sea Street. 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

0: responded to church at 825 Rockfield Avenue, crossing to 4th Avenue, Wyndham Avenue. Report of 11-year-old female, difficulty breathing, desire gun exam 2. Engine 32, medic 32, respond to the church at 825 Rockdale Avenue. Report of 11-year-old female, difficulty breathing. Your patient is a bone marrow transplantation with leukemia in remission. They are in the front parking lot. Desire gun exam 2.
1: Page 35, you can cancel District 2.
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0: Central Police respond on fire ground B-Boy 2 for a still alarm. 2215 Harrison Avenue, Unit 7, Sweet Homestead Police, Portland Avenue. Caller reporting her stove is on fire. Did not specify if it was contained in the oven. The caller does have mental health history. Meter engine 21, engine 12, truck 29, truck 17, rat 20, medic 35, heavy rescue 14, district 2 and SO2.
1: Clear, thank you.
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0: That's affirmative. Truck 20, you can disregard. Truck 24 is going to pull closer. Company is responding to Harrison. Be advised, police are being added to this run due to history of the apartment.

0: disregarded.
1: That's affirmative. Truck 24 is closer. You're in service. Truck 29, you'll now be the RAD. Truck 29, you'll now be RAD.
0: Truck 29, RAD.
1: We have the still response going per our procedure. Her stating the stove is on fire. Please, our dispatch.
0: Yes, 35, that's clear. Yes, make sure, please.

Miss 334th Avenue, Carson to Wilson Avenue, Burnett Avenue, for general fire alarm has been put in an investigation. Your fire ground is made. Truck 32, respond to Beachwood Apartments at 3304th Avenue for unknown investigation for a fire alarm. Your fire ground is made.

Forest Lawn Kroger, 6165 Glenway Avenue, St. Federal Drive in Parkcrest, Maine. 60-year-old female, neoplasticist. Fire Valley Adam 2, Edge 24th, Lawn Kroger, 6165 Glenway Avenue. 60-year-old female, neoplasticist. Patient is near the register area. Fire Ground 82.

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